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7: Your Kicks Country forecast from the Weatherology Weather Center. Lows of low around 59 tonight under clear skies, west winds 8 to 15 miles per hour. Slight chance for showers tomorrow. High temperatures reach up to 76. Lots of sunshine. Chance for storms tomorrow night. Lows of low around 55. Overcast skies. That's your forecast. I'm Kix 101.1 meteorologist Laura Lockwood. Currently 79.
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5: Forecast from the Weatherology Weather Center. Lows of low around 59 tonight under clear skies. West winds 8 to 15 miles per hour. Slight chance for showers tomorrow. High temperatures reach up to 76. Lots of sunshine. Chance for storms tomorrow night. Lows of low around 55. Overcast skies. That's your forecast. I'm Kix 101.1 meteorologist Laura Lockwood. Right now it's 81 degrees.
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7: Here's your Kicks Country forecast from the Weatherology Weather Center. Lows dip down to about 59 tonight under clear skies. Winds out of the west, 8 to 15 miles per hour. Mainly clear skies tomorrow. Slight chance for showers. Highs level up around 76. Lows around 55 tomorrow night. Chance for storms. That's your forecast. I'm Kix 101.1 meteorologist Laura Lockwood. Right now, 79.
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9: Here's your Kix Country forecast from the Weatherology Weather Center. Lows dip down to about 59 tonight under clear skies. Winds out of the west, 8 to 15 miles per hour. Mainly clear skies tomorrow. Slight chance for showers. Highs level up around 76. Lows around 55 tomorrow night. Chance for storms. That's your forecast. I'm Kix 101.1 meteorologist Laura Lockwood. Right now, 79.
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8: Here's your Kix Country forecast from the Weatherology Weather Center. Lows dip down to about 59 tonight under clear skies. Winds out of the west, 8 to 15 miles per hour. Mainly clear skies tomorrow. Slight chance for showers. Highs level up around 76. Lows around 55 tomorrow night. Chance for storms. That's your forecast. I'm Kix 101.1 meteorologist Laura Lockwood. Right now, it's 78 degrees.
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7: Here's your Kix Country forecast from the Weatherology Weather Center. Lows dip down to about 59 tonight under clear skies. Winds out of the west, 8 to 15 miles per hour. Mainly clear skies tomorrow. Slight chance for showers. Highs level up around 76. Lows around 55 tomorrow night. Chance for storms. That's your forecast. I'm Kix 101.1 meteorologist Laura Lockwood. Right now, it's 75 degrees.
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9: Here's your Kix Country forecast from the Weatherology Weather Center. Lows dip down to about 59 tonight under clear skies. Winds out of the west, 8 to 15 miles per hour. Mainly clear skies tomorrow. Slight chance for showers. Highs level up around 76. Lows around 55. Tomorrow night, chance for storms. That's your forecast. I'm Kix 101.1 meteorologist Laura Lockwood. Right now, 73.
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11: Here's your Kix Country forecast from the Weatherology Weather Center. Lows dip down to about 59 tonight under clear skies. Winds out of the west, 8 to 15 miles per hour. Mainly clear skies tomorrow. Slight chance for showers. Highs level up around 76. Lows around 55 tomorrow night. Chance for storms. That's your forecast. I'm Kix 101.1 meteorologist Laura Lockwood. Currently, it's 68 degrees.
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5: Here's your Kicks Country forecast from the Weatherology Weather Center. Lows dip down to about 59 tonight under clear skies. Winds out of the west, 8 to 15 miles per hour. Mainly clear skies tomorrow. Slight chance for showers. Highs level off around 76. Lows around 55 tomorrow night. Chance for storms. That's your forecast. I'm Kicks 101.1 meteorologist Laura Lockwood. Currently, it's 66 degrees.
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11: Here's your Kix Country forecast from the Weatherology Weather Center. Lows dip down to about 59 tonight under clear skies. Winds out of the west, 8 to 15 miles per hour. Mainly clear skies tomorrow. Slight chance for showers. Highs level up around 76. Lows around 55 tomorrow night. Chance for storms. That's your forecast. I'm Kix 101.1 meteorologist Laura Lockwood. Right now, 65.
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3: Here's your Kicks Country forecast from the Weatherology Weather Center. Clear skies, overnight lows around 59. Northwest winds 8 to 15 miles per hour. Slight chance for showers. Tuesday, high is 76, mainly sunny skies. Chance of thunderstorms Tuesday night, lows dip down to about 55. That's your forecast. I'm Kicks 101.1 meteorologist Laura Lockwood. Right now, it's 65 degrees.
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10: Here's your Kix Country forecast from the Weatherology Weather Center. Clear skies, overnight lows around 59. Northwest winds, 8 to 15 miles per hour.

0: Slight chance for showers Tuesday, high is 76, mainly sunny skies. Chance of thunderstorms Tuesday night, lows dip down to about 55. That's your forecast. I'm KIX 101.1 meteorologist Laura Lockwood. Right now, it's 59 degrees.
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8: Here's your updated forecast brought to you by Quickstar. Supporting local weather in communities across the state. 59 overnight under clear skies. Northwesterly winds 5 to 10 miles per hour. Tuesday, 76. Overcast Tuesday night. Slight chance of thunderstorms. Lows dip down to about 55. That's your forecast. I'm Kix 101.1 meteorologist Laura Lockwood. Right now, 59.
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1: Here's your updated forecast brought to you by Quickstar, supporting local weather in communities across the state. 57 overnight under clear skies, northwest winds 5 to 10 miles per hour. Clear skies Tuesday, highs around 76. Slight chance for storms. Tuesday night, 55. That's your forecast. I'm Kicks 101.1 meteorologist Laura Lockwood. Currently, it's 57 degrees.
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13: Here's your updated forecast brought to you by Quickstar, supporting local weather in communities across the state. 57 overnight under clear skies, northwest winds 5 to 10 miles per hour. Clear skies Tuesday, highs around 76. Slight chance for storms Tuesday night, 55. That's your forecast. I'm Kicks 101.1 meteorologist Laura Lockwood. Currently, it's 57 degrees.
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0: 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Are you ready to be crowned the smartest person in Kiss Country? Prove it by answering the Brain Buster question at 6:37 during the morning kickstart every weekday. Be the first caller with the correct answer to win cold, hard cash.
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16: Here's your updated forecast brought to you by Quickstar. Supporting local weather in communities across the state. 57 overnight under clear skies, northwest winds 5 to 10 miles per hour. Clear skies Tuesday, highs around 76. Slight chance for storms Tuesday night, 55. That's your forecast. I'm Kix 101.

0: 1.1 meteorologist Laura Lockwood. Currently, it's 57 degrees.
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5: Kicks Country forecast from the Weatherology Weather Center. Lows level off around 57 overnight under mainly clear skies. Winds out of the northwest, 8 to 15 miles per hour. Lots of sunshine Tuesday. Daytime highs approaching 72. Overcast skies Tuesday night. Slight chance of thunderstorms. Lows dip down to about 55. That's your forecast. I'm Kicks 101.1 meteorologist Laura Lockwood. Currently 58.
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10: Here's your Kix Country forecast from the Weatherology Weather Center. Lows around 59 overnight under mainly clear skies. Winds out of the northwest, 5 to 10 miles per hour. Mainly sunny skies again Tuesday. Daytime highs approaching 72. Cloudy skies Tuesday night. Slight chance for storms. Lows around 55. That's your forecast. I'm Kix 101.1 meteorologist Laura Lockwood. Right now, it's 58 degrees.
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8: Here's your Kix Country forecast from the Weatherology Weather Center. Lows around 59 overnight under mainly clear skies. Winds out of the northwest, 5 to 10 miles per hour. Mainly sunny skies again Tuesday. Daytime highs approaching 72. Cloudy skies Tuesday night. Slight chance for storms. Lows around 55. That's your forecast. I'm Kix 101.1 meteorologist Laura Lockwood. Right now, it's 59 degrees.
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9: Here's your Kix Country forecast from the Weatherology Weather Center. Lows around 59 overnight under mainly clear skies. Winds out of the northwest, 5 to 10 miles per hour. Mainly sunny skies again Tuesday. Daytime highs approaching 72. Cloudy skies Tuesday night. Slight chance for storms. Lows around 55. That's your forecast. I'm Kix 101.1 meteorologist Laura Lockwood. Right now, it's 59 degrees.
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13: Here's your Kicks Country forecast from the Weatherology Weather Center. 72 today, under mainly sunny skies, northwest winds around 5 miles per hour. Slight chance for storms. Tonight, lows of low around 55, cloudy. Mainly cloudy skies expected. Tomorrow, daytime highs approaching 67. That's your forecast. I'm Kix 101.1 meteorologist Laura Lockwood. Right now, it's 59 degrees.
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17: Here's your Kix Country forecast from the Weatherology Weather Center. Sunny to partly cloudy. Areas of showers and a few thunderstorms. High of 72. Tonight, chance of showers and storms, low near 54. On Wednesday, lots of clouds, occasional sun, high of 67. Chance of seeing some rain Wednesday night. That's your forecast. I'm Kix 101.1 meteorologist Laura Lockwood. Right now, 59.
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1: 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Getting your workday started here on The Morning Kickstart. It's That's What She Said Day. So, you know, we're gonna slide those jokes in when we can at the appropriate times or the inappropriate times, which is the whole point of the day, right? 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
0: Belle Plaine, Vinton, Garrison, and the rest of Benton County. Thank you for making us number one for Iowa's best country. 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

0: Time now for an information update. Let's send it on down to the newsroom with the news director. Here's Zach Tomich. Zach?
1: Good morning, David, and happy National Work From Home Week. Violence-Free Iowa has released the latest numbers on domestic violence deaths in Iowa. Spokesperson Roxanda Marcoux says they cover the 2025 fiscal year from October 2024 through September of 2025.
2: What we saw was that at least 28 Iowans lost their lives to domestic violence. We saw an overwhelming number of those occurring in a victim's home, 86%.
1: Marcoux says every one of the five murder-suicides were carried out by a man, and every single one of the murder-suicides was carried out by a firearm. Marcoux says it's important to recognize that domestic violence can impact anyone and everyone, regardless of gender and age, but there is a clear pattern of men and boys being the primary aggressors. A Northeast Iowa woman died Saturday night when the motorcycle she was riding collided with a deer. Janelle Tucker reports.
3: The Clayton County Sheriff's Office says three motorcycles were on a road in the northeastern part of the county when the lead motorcycle struck a white-tailed deer that had entered the road. The 42-year-old driver of the motorcycle was seriously hurt and airlifted to a hospital in Wisconsin. Kelly Knockle of Colesburg, the 34-year-old passenger, was killed. A 58-year-old from Guttenberg who was driving the second motorcycle took evasive action but was seriously injured and taken to the hospital in Guttenberg for treatment. The driver and a passenger on the third motorcycle were not injured.
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3: I'm Brent Barnett with Ag Headline News on Brownfield. EPA Administrator Lee Zeldin says the WOTUS rule has lacked clarity.
4: You could use a term like drought or low tide and not define it, and then we can finalize a decision and not define it, and it ends up being an imperfect WOTUS definition.
3: The USDA's 2025 farm program payments being issued are the largest since the programs were established in the 2014 Farm Bill.
5: I think it'll be surprising, and I think it'll obviously depend on where you are in the country.
3: Undersecretary Richard Fordyce says the reference price update helped boost payments, and farmers should receive them any day. And the USDA is projecting a larger alfalfa hay crop in 2026 while expecting production of other types of hay to decline. Alfalfa is estimated at 50.6 million tons, 6% larger than the August estimate. I'm Brent Barnett, Brownfield.
6: Hey, it's Rob Sand. You may know me as the state auditor that uncovered a record amount of misspent taxpayer money, or the guy that uncovered the largest lottery rigging scheme in American history, or as the guy that loves pizza. But if we haven't met yet, let me introduce myself. I was raised in Decorah, where I learned to hunt and fish and learned right from wrong. Thanks, Mom and Dad. I'm married with two boys, 10 and 12, in Iowa public schools. Before I was state auditor, I was Iowa's chief public corruption prosecutor, prosecuting cases like the Iowa Film Office tax credit scandal. Now I'm running for governor because I love Iowa and I'm worried about the direction we're going in. Costs are too high, there's too much corruption, and cancer rates are out of control. I want to solve these problems and end the extreme partisanship on both sides standing in the way. So if you're looking for a new direction with more accountability, check out my plans at robsand.com. I'll be a governor for all and make Iowa not redder or bluer, but better and truer. Paid for by Rob Sand for Iowa.
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1: 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Taking a look at our forecast today, we've got ourselves a high of 72 degrees. They've brought down the high today even lower. Lows tonight down to 55 degrees with a slight chance for some scattered thunderstorms early. Not too good of a chance, though, only about 30%. Wednesday, a high of 67, lows down to 53. And then Thursday, a high of 63 degrees, lows down to 45. Wednesday night into your Thursday would be our best chance for rain here this week. So that'll be where we're looking for that. Friday, a high of 58, lows down to 33 degrees for your football Friday night. So do keep an eye out and make sure you pack that jacket as you head out and around Iowa for your Friday night lights. 56 this morning in Albion and Conrad, 57 in Tama, 55 in Melbourne. It's 56 outside the Kick Studios here this morning. The kickoff, our 6 o'clock hour. Here's Carly Pierce, Hide the Wine. 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

Taking a look at traffic here in and around Kicks Country, making our way through a Tuesday morning. So far, not a whole lot going on out there on the roadways this morning. Do have a couple of rain showers, though, that we'll make note of down near Grinnell and Brooklyn through Montezuma, Wetchear, Keswick, Fremont, Oskaloosa, kind of down in that area. So do be mindful of that as you hit the roadways in the southern part of Kicks Country. Other than that, though, roadways themselves looking all right here this morning. This month is Pork Month, and we are celebrating Porktober by giving away $50 pork certificates thanks to the Marshall County Pork Producers. Tune in. How about that? Each weekday. And listen for the pig squeal. If you're the lucky caller, win yourself a $50 gift certificate thanks to the Marshall County Pork Producers. Again, that's all week this week, whether it's during the middays or during the morning kickstart. We are celebrating Pork Month. Be listening all this week for that pig squeal, and you might be yourself a winner. Here's Joe Nichols, Say La Vie. It's Iowa's best country on Kicks on 101.1 at 6:12 on the morning kickstart.

C'est la vie. Joe Nichols here on the Morning Kickstart of Kicks on 1.1. Coming up at 7:20, our Nashville Music Minute with Nashville Donna. You guys know I'm an Ella fella. Love me some Ella Langley. I think we may have figured out why she apparently unfollowed Riley Green on Instagram. If I'm being honest, maybe a little bit petty, but also, hey, you know, you do you. Ella Langley responds to Riley Green after something happened on The Voice. We'll talk about that coming up at 7:20. Plus, Jason Aldean got his first singing gig when he was 14. That was a lot earlier than when I got my first singing gig, because I haven't gotten one. But I also don't try, so, you know, it is what it is. And Trace Adkins gets his Dreamin' Out Loud. Gets its first vinyl release for 30th anniversary. Came out in 1996. Weird to say that that was 30 years ago, but all right. I guess that's what we're going with. All that and more coming up during our Nashville Music Minute at 7:20 here this morning. And if you ever miss a Nashville Music Minute, you can always catch it on demand, kicksweb.com. 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

0: Megan Maroney and Medicine. The Triple M here on the Morning Kickstart. It's Iowa's best country on it. Kickstart 1.1. 6:20 here on the Morning Kickstart. Time now to check in with Kickstart 1.1 meteorologist Laura Lockwood. Laura, looks like we could have some rain in our future this week.
1: Yeah, definitely could see a little bit of shower and storm activity. Right now, there is a little cluster just off to our south. So if you are heading south, be aware you could run into a couple of those early on here. And then we'll see more development here tonight for us. So we'll have lots of sunshine developing. High of about 72, but like I said, if you head a little south, you'll be running into a spotty shower storm across the southern portion of our area here. Now, tonight, we'll have a little bit more of a robust, organized system move through the area here. So a better chance of those showers and storms across a much larger area. We'll cool to about 54. And then on Wednesday, occasional sun, high of 67. Wednesday night's cloudy, chance of seeing a spotty shower or two, low of about 53. Rain likely on Thursday, high of 62, more rain Thursday night, and then sunny on Friday, high of 57, and then more sunshine continues throughout the weekend. So all in all, not too bad of a forecast for this weekend, but until then, definitely want to keep that umbrella handy. 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
0: All right, thanks, Laura. Coming up, we will have an information update down in the newsroom with Zach Tomish, and we'll play the Brain Buster here on the Morning Kickstart.
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3: 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One of these tracts is an acreage located 1 mile west of Bangor, Iowa. 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

0: Jason Aldean, Blame It On You. It's Iowa's best country on a Kicks at 1.1. 6:29, you're on the Morning Kickstart. Time to send it on down to the newsroom with Zach Tomish. Good morning, Zach.
1: Thanks, David, and happy Tightwad Tuesday. The two candidates running to be Iowa's Attorney General disagree on regulation of nursing homes and election fraud prosecutions. Attorney General Brenna Byrd, a Republican, and Democrat Nate Willems, a labor lawyer from Mount Vernon, made their only joint appearance of the election season on Iowa Press on Iowa PBS. Byrd says she and Willems differ on election integrity issues.
2: When Nate was in the state legislature, he voted against voter ID. And voter ID is the way that we can make sure that when someone goes in to vote, they are who they say they are and that that is a legal vote.
1: Willems says one case of voter fraud is one too many, but he questioned Byrd's record on prosecuting election fraud.
3: One is precisely the number of convictions that Brenna Byrd's office has been able to obtain. So, I mean, we need to figure out what is going wrong. Why has this been so challenging for this office?
1: In four election fraud cases, juries acquitted the defendants not guilty. The candidates covered other topics during the half hour on Iowa Press on Iowa PBS. Governor Kim Reynolds ordered flags to be lowered on Wednesday and Thursday to honor Charles Chuck Jones, a Council Bluffs firefighter and paramedic who passed away after a medical emergency. Jones spent 19 years serving on the Council Bluffs Fire Department. He died on Thursday last week following a house fire response. The Iowa State Bar Association now has its 2026 review of judges on its website to help you when you go to vote in the November election. This is a tool for voters. It gives them an anonymous attorney rating and feedback on trial court judges and appellate judges. The Iowa State Bar Association has conducted biannual reviews of judges since Iowa changed the Constitution in 1962. You can find the full review of judges at iowabar.org. For local news, stay up to date at kicksweb.com. I'm Zach Tomish on Kicks 101.1.
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0: Kicks Country Weather. Let's take a look at our forecast here for the day in Kicks Country. Going to be a nice one out there, but they have dropped that temperature just a little bit here as we make our way through the work week. Today, a high of 72 degrees, lows down to 55. Going to be a cool evening out there today, and we're going to cool off here just as we make our way through the week as well. Wednesday, a high of 67, lows down to 53. Thursday, 63, lows down to 45. And how about your finally Friday? A high of just 58, lows Friday night down to 33 degrees. Hey, maybe that jacket not going to be left in the closet on a Friday night. Taking a look around Kicks Country here this morning. Temperatures maintaining here in the 6 o'clock hour. 54 in Story City, 55 in Des Moines, 54 as well in Nevada and Radcliffe, 56 in Grinnell, and also in Conrad and Melbourne. Hey, it's also 56 degrees outside the Kick Studios here this morning. We've got our Brain Buster coming up right after Kenny Chesney. Remember Me That Way. It's Iowa's best country on a Kicks on a 1.1, 6:34 on the Morning Kickstart.

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1: It's time, ladies and gentlemen, a Tuesday morning Brain Buster. 6:37 on the Morning Kickstart. 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Jim Bell Flooring, Iowa Avenue West in Marshalltown. Jim Bell is the flooring guy. $5 in cash on the line here today. Let's get right to it. A recent survey found that about 4 in 10 people say every friend group needs one of these. What is it? A recent survey found that about 4 in 10 people say every friend group needs one of these. Do you think you've got the answer? Give us a call, 1-800-753-6101. Playing the Brain Buster this morning, brought to you by Jim Bell Flooring in Marshalltown. Trust Jim, he's the flooring guy. It's Riley Green at Change My Mind on a Tuesday morning Brain Buster here on the Morning Kickstart, 6:38.

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1: We are playing the Brain Buster here on a Tuesday morning, brought to you by Jim Bell Flooring in Marshalltown. Trust Jim. He's the flooring guy. Let's head to our phone line, see if we can crown a winner. Good morning, Kicks at 1.1. Who's this?
2: Happy.
1: All right, Happy. A recent survey found about 4 in 10 people say every friend group needs one of these. What do you think?
2: Someone that's responsible.
1: Someone that's responsible. Yeah, every friend group needs one of those, Happy. Not the answer we're looking for, though.
2: Thank you.
1: Good morning, Kicks at 1.1. Who's this?
3: Happy.
1: All right, Happy. A recent survey found about 4 in 10 people say every friend group needs one of these. What do you think?
3: A joker.
1: A joker. Yeah, that's a great answer, Happy. Somebody's always got to lift the mood, but not the answer we're looking for today.
3: All right, thank you.
1: Still looking to crown the smartest person in Kicks country. A recent survey found that about 4 in 10 people say every friend group needs one of these. If you think you've got the answer, give us a call, 1-800-753-6101. Who knows? You might just be the smartest person in Kicks country as we look to go back-to-back here on the Morning Kickstart. It's Cody Johnson and Horseback. Not quite back-to-back. It's Iowa's best country on Kicks at 1.1 on a Tuesday morning, Brain Buster.
4: He's a ranch hand in a pinch, man. Hotter than the red on the cattle brand. Because she's a gold digger with a quick trigger, a cast iron skillet swinging lid flipper. Now he's a double wide on the county line.

horseback. Now he's a buckskin, 15 hands, 5-time team road champion. She never

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1: The Brain Buster.
2: Round two of our Brain Buster here this morning. Let's jump right into it. See if we can crown the smartest person in Kix Country. Good morning, Kix at 1.1. Who's this?
3: Name is Brendan.
2: All right, Brendan. A recent survey found about 4 in 10 people say every friend group needs one of these. What do you think?
3: Well, this is kind of a tough one, but I was going to say a fall guy.
2: Oh, yeah. The guy to blame, right, Brendan?
3: There you go. Every group needs a fall guy.
2: Every group needs a fall guy. I agree with that, Brendan. Unfortunately, not the answer we're looking for.
3: Not surprising, David.
2: You have a good one, Brendan.
3: Yeah, go Bobcats.
2: Good morning, Kix at 1.1. Who's this?
4: Happy.
2: All right, Happy. Back for round two this morning. What do you got?
4: How about a know-it-all?
2: A know-it-all. Yeah, that's a pretty common thing amongst friend groups. But no, Happy, not what we're looking for today.
4: All right.
2: Good morning, Kix at 1.1. Who's this?
5: This is Rick.
2: All right, Rick. 4 in 10 people say every friend group needs one of these. What do you think?
5: A planner.
2: A planner. Yeah, that person to map out all the group activities. Rick, a good answer. Not what we're looking for, though.
5: All right, thank you. You have a great day.
2: You too. Thank you. Lock it up. A recent survey found about 4 in 10 of people say every friend group needs one of these. What is it? This one was kind of surprising to me. We don't have one of these in our friend group, at least not officially. A mechanic. Somebody to fix your car. Yeah, apparently 4 in 10 people say every friend group needs a mechanic. And hey, you know, if he's going to do it for cheaper than the guy down the street, why not, you know? And yeah, hopefully you can trust your friends to do a good job with your car. Your Brain Buster this morning brought to you by Jim Bell Flooring. 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We'll lock up the vault, keep it safe overnight. Play again tomorrow. That's right, $10 in cash for your Brain Buster on a Wednesday morning. 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
7: 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Taking a look at our forecast today, a high of 72, lows down to 55. Could see some scattered rain showers by the evening hours tonight. Also, a few rain showers lingering here in the southern part of Kix Country this morning. So be careful and mindful of that this morning. Wednesday, a high of 67, lows down to 53. And Thursday, a high of 63 degrees, lows down to 45. Friday going to cool off drastically. A high of just 58. Lows on Friday night down to 33 degrees. Taking a look around outside Kix Country this morning. 54 in Nevada and Radcliffe. Also Story City at 54 degrees. It's 53 in Boone. 55 in Des Moines. It's also 55 right outside the Kix Studios here this morning. Florida, Georgia line and a simple. That's right. S-I-M-P-L-E. Kix 101.1.

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1: Into the 7 o'clock hour here on the Morning Kickstart. Not only is it That's What She Said Day, it's also...
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0: Des Moines, Ames, Marshalltown, and the rest of Central Iowa. 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

0: time for an information update. Let's send it on down to the newsroom with Zach Tomish. Good morning, Zach.
1: Thanks, David. Scammers are targeting Iowa college freshmen, and they need to be on guard for suspicious emails, texts, and calls. The Better Business Bureau says crooks see students in their late teens who are on their own for the first time as easy, vulnerable targets. The Better Business Bureau suggests parents prep their college kids for things like high-interest credit card offers, shady landlords, and other common traps. Criminals may get specific and tailor their scams to lure college students with free money or what looks to be from their school's financial office. If a student gets a message like that, report it to the Better Business Bureau or the Iowa Attorney General's Consumer Protection Division. Senator Chuck Grassley says there are a couple of ways a bill that requires the auto industry to install AM radios in new vehicles becomes law yet this year. The AM Radio for Every Vehicle Act cleared the U.S. House last month.
2: I hope we get it passed on unanimous consent. That means that it's been hotlined by telephone to 100 members and nobody objects to it, and we can get it done in 5 minutes on the floor of the United States Senate.
1: Grassley says if that route doesn't work, the proposal could be added to legislation that must pass the Senate before the end of the year. Both Iowa Senators Grassley and Senator Joni Ernst are co-sponsors of the legislation. Flowers and gardens across Iowa are drying up and natural food sources are dwindling for pollinators, which means stinging insects are foraging for food in other areas, and any perceived act of aggression could lead to a painful encounter. Doctors at Amplify Health by Gunderson say they are seeing more stings from bees, wasps, hornets, and other flying insects. As the insects' regular food sources are disappearing, they may be buzzing closer to humans. Being stung by a bee can be life-threatening. About 5% of Iowans have a serious bee sting allergy, which might require them to carry an EpiPen. For Iowa's Best Country, Kix 101.1, I'm Zach Tomish.
3: Out here in Iowa, we're used to some bull, but liberal politician Josh Turek is really full of Turek voted to let Iowa law enforcement refuse to cooperate with ICE to remove dangerous illegal aliens from Iowa communities. 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Now we find out Turek was even caught telling illegal immigrants how to obstruct law enforcement and called cracking down on illegal immigrants
4: fundamentally wrong and un-American.
3: That's some straight-up liberal bullshit. Liberal politician Josh Turek. He only shows up for illegals. Paid for by SLF PAC and not authorized by any candidate or candidates committee. 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SLF PAC is responsible for the content of this ad.
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6: Little cloud cover out there this morning. That's because there is some shower activity down in southeastern Iowa about, I don't remember what time it was, Dave, about 10:30 or so last night. That cold front pushed its way through, dropping us down a little bit here today. 72 is our expected highs. We'll see some sunshine today after we get rid of a little bit of this cloud cover here this morning. 55 is our low overnight tonight. We do have a slight chance for some rainfall. Wednesday, 67 with a low of 53. Chance of rainfall Wednesday night into your Thursday, 63 Thursday with a low of 45. And then clear it out and cool for the weekend. This will be touching high 50s.
0: 55 might be the overnight low tonight, but that's about where we are in Kicks Country here across the board. 55 in Melbourne and Conrad, 54 in Story City. It's 53 in Boone this morning. 55 outside the Kicks studios here this morning. So we kick off our 7 o'clock hour. Zach, John King, and Get to Drinkin'. It's Iowa's Best Country on Kix at 101.1. We'll look at traffic.

0: Take a look at traffic here on your morning commute in and around Kicks Country. Doesn't look like there's a whole lot going on out there on the roadways here this morning. Do have one update, though, between exit 220 and Highway 151 at 3 miles east of the Williamsburg area there along I-80 eastbound. There is a crash out there between exit 220 and Highway 151 at 3 miles east of the Williamsburg area. So do be mindful of that as you make your way eastbound on I-80.
1: Yeah, and starting to really be noticeably more dark in the morning gradually, and that's because 2.5 weeks from now, Dave.
0: Oh, boy.
1: We fall back. You get an extra hour of sleep, Dave.
0: That is true. I will appreciate that.
1: And a little more sunlight in the morning. Coming up in the noon hour today, it is the Kicks Clash with Doris Day. 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That's coming up during the cafe today as Doris will fire off 4 questions. Only one listener survives the clash. Jackson Dean, Fearless, Iowa's best country on Kix 101.1. 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
1: So George Kittle, former Iowa Hawkeye, has a podcast that he does on YouTube with his wife, Claire. And they had Tyrese Halliburton and his wife, Jade, on the podcast. And they put out a YouTube short. They put out a, you know, teaser for it. And they were talking about Tyrese Halliburton and his time both at Iowa State and with Indiana, and that crossover now with Indiana Fever star Caitlin Clark. And I thought it was pretty interesting, Brandon. So let's have a listen to Tyrese Halliburton.
2: When you're coming to Iowa, what you're not understanding is you're going to a state that has no professional sports teams. So the college sports are everything. Because Caitlin, I told her,

0: Or would you, like, if Colorado State was in the Natty? I can't imagine you would be cheering for them.
1: First
0: to...
1: off, we're going to be honest. Colorado State's never getting to the national title game.
0: Okay, so if Nebraska was in the Natty, I get the feeling you would not be cheering for Nebraska.
1: No, no, no. Whoever the other team was would be who I would be rooting for. Yeah.
0: Anyway. I would say Tyrese and I are in lockstep on that one.
1: Yeah, I had some family from Nebraska. We were at my sister's wedding over the weekend, and
0: yep.
1: My Uncle Danny started playing the Nebraska fight song, and I'm like, wait, I thought they, he was trying to rattle me or whatever, and I'm like, wait, I think they lost to Indiana this afternoon.
0: Yeah.
1: But anyway, yeah, no, it's, you know, to a degree, maybe you can have like a little like, oh, okay, that they're representing us.
0: Yeah.
1: To a degree, for sure. Yeah.
0: I mean, I think, you know, I like George Kittle. He was a former Hawkeye.
1: Yeah.
0: Now he's in the NFL. He's having a good time. He's so fun to watch, too. So, I mean, it's kind of hard to root against him, even if he did go to college.
1: Yeah,
0: Iowa.
1: For sure. You know, I'm a Broncos fan, and I've never been, like, a huge Iowa fan, but, you know, I still like Riley Moss.
0: Yeah.
1: When he's former Hawkeye.
0: When he's not getting DPIs and holding calls.
1: Yeah. You know. I think they kind of stick it to him.
0: Yeah.
1: He's one of, like, two white corners in the NFL, so.
0: It's Low Cash talking about a Kicks on 1.1.

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4: Hey, Dave. Ella Langley responded to Riley Green after a fan accused him of taking credit for her success on The Voice. He said he had taken Langley on tour and noted she's doing pretty well. The singers collaborated "You Look Like You Love Me" in 2024 and "Don't Mind If I Do" in 2025. The fan exchange happened during an Instagram Live moment. Ella said, yeah, when that man took credit, no, I didn't love that, but typical.
3: Yeah, so further backstory on this. Riley Green was talking to two of the contestants on The Voice.

0: and said that they sounded, you know, they had a good voice similar to Ella Langley's.
1: Mm.
0: And he was trying to convince them to pick his team or something, or trying to convince them, you know, trying to keep them moving on in the show. And he had mentioned, you know, hey, I took somebody on tour and she's doing pretty well for herself now. So he was kind of trying to, I guess they think that he's trying to take credit for Ella's success because he's the one that kind of put her name out there.
1: It seems like a little bit of a stretch.
0: It does to me.
1: Like, what's wrong with also admitting that someone kind of
0: he's giving
1: helped
0: her
1: you
0: credit.
1: Out a little
0: yeah.
1: bit? You know what I mean? It may have helped you, but
0: yeah.
1: they're still realizing the talent that you have.
0: Right.
1: So.
0: Correct.
1: Anyway, all right. Jason Aldean says that his mom helped him get his first gig singing when he was 14. And he remembers his mom saying, you want to go on stage? You want to sing? So she took me to a VFW hall where she and his aunt used to play bingo. And she knew some of the guys in the band and asked if he could get up there and sing. And so he sang a John Anderson song and a Merle Haggard song as well. So it's a good start there.
0: Gotta love the bingo folks.
1: Yeah.
0: That's where you got to go.
1: I mean, if you can impress them,
0: yeah,
1: then you can probably impress anybody.
0: Exactly.
1: Because those people are like, hey, let's get back to the bingo.
0: Yeah.
1: So, you know. Trace Adkins, Dreaming Out Loud, will get its first vinyl release for the 30th anniversary as, the release of the 1996 album, getting that vinyl. And Dreaming Out Loud, the anniversary edition, will also be issued on CD, giving fans a new physical format for the album that launched Adkins' long-running country career.
0: So the vinyls are kind of making a comeback. Are CDs also now?
1: I don't know. Yeah, let's bring back cassettes.
0: There you go. There you go.
1: No, I don't want to wait to rewind it.
0: Just make it instant.
1: Yeah.
0: That is our Nashville Music Minute here on the Morning Kickstart.
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1: 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Sending it down to the newsroom with Zach Tomish. Good morning, Zach.
2: Thanks, David, and happy Tightwad Tuesday. The two candidates running to be Iowa's Attorney General disagree on regulation of nursing homes and election fraud prosecutions. Attorney General Brenna Byrd, a Republican, and Democrat Nate Willems, a labor lawyer from Mount Vernon, made their only joint appearance of the election season on Iowa Press on Iowa PBS. Byrd says she and Willems differ on election integrity issues.
3: When Nate was in the state legislature, he voted against voter ID. And voter ID is the way that we can make sure that when someone goes in to vote, they are who they say they are and that that is a legal vote.
2: Willem says one case of voter fraud is one too many, but he questioned Byrd's record on prosecuting election fraud.
4: One is precisely the number of convictions that Brenna Byrd's office has been able to obtain. So, I mean, we need to figure out what is going wrong. Why has this been so challenging for this office?
2: In four election fraud cases, juries acquitted the defendants not guilty. The candidates covered other topics during the half hour on Iowa Press on Iowa PBS. Governor Kim Reynolds ordered flags to be lowered on Wednesday and Thursday to honor Charles Chuck Jones, a Council Bluffs firefighter and paramedic who passed away after a medical emergency. Jones spent 19 years serving on the Council Bluffs Fire Department. He died on Thursday last week following a house fire response. The Iowa State Bar Association now has its 2026 review of judges on its website to help you when you go to vote in the November election. This is a tool for voters. It gives them an anonymous attorney rating and feedback on trial court judges and appellate judges. The Iowa State Bar Association has conducted biannual reviews of judges since Iowa changed the Constitution in 1962. You can find the full review of judges at iowabar.org. For local news, stay up to date at kixweb.com. I'm Zach Tomish on Kix 101.1.
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0: Looking at a little bit of cloud cover here this morning. We should start to see some sunshine here around much of Kicks Country throughout the day today. But we've got some rain showers off to our southeast in southeast Iowa. And so a little bit of cloud cover. 72 is our high for today. Low of 55. Wednesday, 67. Cooler as we'll cool down to a low of 53 Wednesday night with a slight chance for some rainfall. We do have a slight chance here tonight. Not looking at a big threat, though.
1: Taking a look around Kicks Country this morning, sitting in the mid-50s. 56 in Grinnell, Grundy Center, and Tama. Also Conrad and Albion at 56 degrees. Hey, it's also 56 right outside the Kicks Studios. We're getting ready for our Tinseltown Minute. It's coming up right after the Zac Brown Band. Same boat. It Kicks on a 1.1.

0: Kicks Tinseltown Minute.
1: 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When your home is no longer an option, welcome home to Oak Estates in Conrad.
2: Taylor Swift allegedly wants her first Oscar for her Toy Story 5 song, I Knew It, I Know You. Swift is scheduled to perform at the Academy Museum Gala.
1: Gala.
2: What do you say?
1: Gala.
2: October 17th, co-chaired by director Steven Spielberg and his wife, Kate. Swift has never received an Academy Award nomination, so keep wishing.
1: Unless you're talking about the apples, then it's gala apples.
2: Yeah, maybe that's why I'm more into apples than I am into, like, ballroom events. Yeah.
1: Ben Affleck says he has once again turned down his 14-year-old son Samuel's request for a Lamborghini. He says, I see my son now, you know, he's a lot like me. In June of 2022, Samuel accidentally backed a yellow Lamborghini SUV into a BMW at a luxury car.

0: rental dealership. Affleck had allowed Samuel, then 10, to sit in the driver's seat. Maybe don't put a preteen in the driver's seat of a multi-hundred-thousand-dollar car.
1: Yeah. Doesn't take a rocket scientist to figure that one out.
0: I wouldn't think so.
1: Breaking Bad star R.J. Mitty passed away yesterday. The actor best known for playing Walter Jr. reportedly took his own life at only 34. He recently gave an interview where he discussed how Breaking Bad changed his life and appeared to be positive about it. R.J. also served as president of the Mitty Foundation, where he raised awareness for people with disabilities.
0: Really sad story there. Birthdays today, Sacha Baron Cohen, a.k.a. Borat, is 55 today. Nancy Kerrigan is 57, as is Rhett Atkins today. Jerry Rice is 64. Doc Rivers is 65. Sammy Hagar is 79 today. And Cowboys owner Jerry Jones looking spry at 84 years old today.
1: Really?
0: Yeah, he's, you know, the Cowboys are, have you seen the AI edits of Jerry Jones? They are certainly something.
1: Oh, I bet they are.
0: It's Graylin James, Water at a Wedding, Iowa's best country on Kix 101.1.

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1: Brandon, do you use anything to like fall asleep, like white noise or music or anything like that?
0: We do have a noisemaker, a little, wave, some waves going on in the background. I was fundamentally opposed to it at first, and then I'm like, oh, it actually isn't so bad. Because usually I like it just, dark and quiet,
1: yeah.
0: But with a little baby over there.
1: Not
0: always so quiet.
1: Normally I fall asleep listening to like YouTube videos or, some sort of music or something like that. So last night, two nights ago, I fell asleep listening to the Sunday Night Football game.
0: Okay.
1: I had the game open on Peacock and I fell asleep at some point in the fourth quarter or third quarter of that game. And I woke up in the middle of the night and I still heard stuff. Coming from my phone, and I was like, "Well, what's going on?" And then I realized that I'd fell asleep during the football game, and I pulled my phone up, and I was—I guess I was watching Disclosure Day.
0: Okay.
1: And I just woke up to the sound of Emily Blunt talking to me.
0: Were the aliens coming?
1: I'm pretty sure they were. Yeah.
0: They were getting close.
1: It was about halfway through the movie, so
0: maybe it wasn't a dream, Dave.
1: Who knows?
0: Maybe they were coming to get you.
1: Well, they didn't succeed at that because I'm still here. Unless they brought me back.
0: You. Yeah. Well, you never know.
1: They gave me a little amnesia and sent me back, I guess.
0: I'm just saying, don't rule it out, Dave.
1: It's definitely possible.
0: Have you ever seen the movie Independence Day?
1: I have seen Independence Day. Yeah.
0: Mm-hmm.
1: I guess
0: mm-hmm.
1: If you ask Zach, it's probably likely that happened.
0: It actually is. I think it's the more and more you're telling me, I believe it's actually true.
1: The more that you keep saying it, the more I think it's true.
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13: 72 is our high for today. Sunny skies and a low right around 55. Slight chance of rain overnight tonight. Then moving into your Wednesday, 67. And partly to mainly cloudy skies with a low 53. Another round possible of some rainfall.
14: Taking a look around Kicks Country this morning. 56 in Albion and Conrad. 55 in Melbourne and Story City. It's 54 in Radcliffe and Nevada. 56 outside the Kicks studios this morning with Luke Combs. Sleepless in a hotel room. Hey, Luke, maybe you should turn on the football game or listen to some music or maybe grab your massage chair.

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2: Ways I fall asleep is I just fall asleep right in the massage chair. 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
1: You heard the rooster there be listening this hour for the pig squeal. That's right. We'll be giving away some Porktober gift certificates to the Marshall County Pork Producers. $50 coming up later this hour. Not yet. Don't get the phones ready just yet, but coming up later this hour.
2: I like it. I like it. Plus, we're going to check out your forecast and also get the latest in traffic out there this morning in your morning commute.
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0: 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Let's send it down to the newsroom with Zach Tomish. Zach?
1: Good morning, David, and happy National Work From Home Week. Violence-Free Iowa has released the latest numbers on domestic violence deaths in Iowa. Spokesperson Roxanda Marcou says they cover the 2025 fiscal year from October 2024 through September of 2025.
2: What we saw was that at least 28 Iowans lost their lives to domestic violence. We saw an overwhelming number of those occurring in a victim's home, 86%.
1: Marcou says every one of the five murder-suicides were carried out by a man, and every single one of the murder-suicides was carried out by a firearm. Marcou says it's important to recognize that domestic violence can impact anyone and everyone, regardless of gender and age, but there is a clear pattern of men and boys being the primary aggressors. A Northeast Iowa woman died Saturday night when the motorcycle she was riding collided with a deer. Janelle Tucker reports.
3: The Clayton County Sheriff's Office says three motorcycles were on a road in the northeastern part of the county when the lead motorcycle struck a white-tailed deer that had entered the road. The 42-year-old driver of the motorcycle was seriously hurt and airlifted to a hospital in Wisconsin. Kelly Knockle of Colesburg, the 34-year-old passenger, was killed. A 58-year-old from Guttenberg who was driving the second motorcycle took evasive action but was seriously injured and taken to the hospital in Guttenberg for treatment. The driver and a passenger on the third motorcycle were not injured.
1: 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I'm Zach Tomish.
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10: That rainfall down in southeast Iowa is starting to dissipate and make its way out of the state, so we'll see a little bit of cloud cover at some point here this morning in Kicks Country. Still looking at a little bit of cloud cover here at the studio. 72 our high, 55 is our low overnight tonight. Slight chance for some scattered showers. 67 Wednesday, we'll see partly to mainly cloudy skies with a low of 53 and a chance of rain again Wednesday night.
0: Under this cloud coverage, temperatures hanging steady in the mid-50s, 57 in Tama this morning, 54 in Story City and Nevada, 56 in Grinnell Grundy Center, it's 55 in Des Moines. 56 outside the Kick Studios this morning with Florida Georgia Line to kick off our 8 o'clock hour with Cruz.

0: Nice morning to go for a cruise. Maybe a jacket, though, if you're going to have the windows down. Taking a look around outside Kix Country on the roadways here this morning. Do have a couple of updates down in the West Des Moines and Clive area. A multi-vehicle crash today on I-35 northbound, right two lanes blocked between exit 70 for Mills Civic Parkway and I-80 in West Des Moines. Again, a multi-vehicle crash there on I-35 northbound. Also on I-35 northbound, they do have some emergency vehicles at the entrance ramp from Mills Civic Parkway. So do keep an eye out there. That's in the West Des Moines and Clive area there along I-35 northbound here this morning.
1: Yes, coming up later this afternoon, maybe when you're driving home, you can play Super Shine Mastermind at 2:20 with Doris Day. She'll fire off a question. First one to get it right wins themselves a deluxe car wash to Super Shine Car Wash with two locations in Marshalltown, one on the north side of Ames. That's at 2:20 this afternoon. Jenna Paulette, High Noon, Kix 101.1.

0: And so, of course, here at this workplace, we're we're going to celebrate That's What She Said Day.
1: I think they just don't like to have fun.
0: And that's what I think as well. I love That's What She Said Day. I love the jokes. I love The Office, so.
1: It's a good show.
0: It's top a really five. Good show. It's got to be top five.
1: Mm-hmm.
0: It's that, and also Parks and Rec is up there.
1: Yeah.
0: Brooklyn Nine-Nine, for me, is up there.
1: Mm-hmm.
0: Star Wars The Clone Wars is up there.
1: Oh, God. Oh, God. Although I do picture you as a, what's that show with Sheldon?
0: Big Bang Theory?
1: Yeah. You seem like a Big Bang Theory kind of fan.
0: Yeah. Yeah, I would say so.
1: That's not a bad show either. I kind of like that show.
0: Yeah.
1: I never watched it quite like other people watched it.
0: I did enjoy it. I kind of fell off, but I don't think it has the long-term watchability. It's much more of a, like, you watch it once and then mm-hmm. kind of got the point of it.
1: Mm-hmm.
0: Unlike The Office or Parks and Rec. Because
1: those are never just, really gets old.
0: Those are just entertaining the entire time.
1: Yeah,
0: like
1: for
0: you said,
1: sure.
0: Never gets old.
1: Yeah.
0: Unlike this bit. Hudson Westbrook painted you pretty. It's Iowa's best country on it. Kicks on a 1.1. Coming up, we'll take a look at your full weather forecast. It's 8:17 here on the Morning Kickstart.

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1: 819 here on the morning kickstart. 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Laura, looks like we could have some rain later on this week.
2: Yeah, definitely could see a little bit of shower and storm activity. Right now, there is a little cluster just south to our south. So if you are heading south, be aware you could run into a couple of those early on here. And then we'll see more development here tonight for us. So we'll have lots of sunshine developing. High's about 72, but like I said, if you head a little south, you'll be running into a spotty shower storm across the southern portion of our area here. Now, tonight, we'll have a little bit more of a robust, organized system move through the area here. So better chance of those showers and storms across a much larger area. We'll cool to about 54. And then on Wednesday, occasional sun, high of 67. Wednesday night, cloudy, chance.

0: seeing a spotty shower or two. Lows about 53. Rain likely on Thursday. High of 62. More rain Thursday night. And then sunny on Friday. High of 57. And then more sunshine continues throughout the weekend. So all in all, not too bad of a forecast for this weekend. But until then, definitely want to keep that umbrella handy. 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
3: Of the two Iowa Senate candidates, Ashley Hinson shows up every day to fight for Iowa. Josh Turek, he doesn't. That's why sheriffs across Iowa are endorsing Hinson. 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
4: But not Josh Turek. 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That's Josh Turek. 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

0: 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It's Iowa's best country on Kix 101.1. Can't be loving life that much if you're upset at people for helping you along the way, and then they take a little bit of credit, and then you just get upset about it.
1: But that is very true.
0: You can be loving life, I guess.
1: That is true. Brandon, I don't know if you knew this. September was pretty rainy here in Iowa.
0: Very rainy,
1: and,
0: Dave.
1: October set a new high temperature. No,
0: oh, October.
1: October set a new high temperature. So it just, you know, keeps on, you never know what you're going to get here in Iowa when it comes to the weather. Rain, snow, hot temperatures, cold temperatures, tornadoes.
0: Yeah, just, you get it all.
1: Keep adding.
0: Yeah, you get it all, Dave.
1: The afternoon on a Sunday topped out at 88 degrees in Des Moines, which broke the old record of 86 degrees met most recently in 2024. Mason City also set a record high of 88, breaking the old record of 85 set all the way back in 1928.
0: Wow.
1: Been almost 100 years.
0: Wow, yeah, we've had it all here. All the rain. Oh, I know the rain was, you know, top five in like the last some odd years, 50 years or something like that, you know, so it's
1: been crazy.
0: It's good. I haven't had to water my yard or my trees.
1: That is true. Didn't have a whole lot of opportunities to mow, though, in September.
0: No, it was very few and far between, so
1: thankfully
0: I got that in yesterday afternoon. I got a little mow in real quick.
1: Yeah,
0: so
1: thankfully these first couple weeks of October, even if there's been a couple hot days, it has been relatively sunny out, so been some good opportunities to mow the lawn, and a good opportunity this week to get yourself some pork. That's right. We are celebrating Porktober with the Marshall County Pork Producers, giving away a $50 gift certificate to the lucky caller for 1-800-753-6101 when you hear this.

0: don't we? We love giving away stuff. You know what I'm saying?
1: We love pork.
0: We love pork. We love people. We love to get rid of the stuff that we do have and make you a winner here this morning.
1: That's right. We are giving away $50 gift certificates thanks to the Marshall County Pork Producers to our lucky caller number 6 this morning. Good morning, Kicks at 1.1. Who are we talking to today?
2: This is Patty.
1: Hi, Patty. How's it going today?
2: It's going great.
1: Going great. Hopefully this cloud coverage clears. We get a bright, sunshiny day, huh?
2: Right. You bet.
1: Yeah, Patty, what kind of pork do you like? Pork chops, pork tenderloin?
2: Pork tenderloins, pork chops.
0: It doesn't matter, especially if it's free, right?
2: Oh, my gosh. Are you kidding me?
1: Patty, you're our lucky winner here this morning. You're caller number 6. You got yourself a $50 pork certificate thanks to Marshall County Pork Producers.
2: Oh, fantastic. Thank you so much.
0: You are welcome. Tell everybody who's making you a winner.
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1: October is Pork Month, and we're celebrating with the Marshall County Pork Producers. 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It's Pork Month on Iowa's Best Country.

0: Kicks 101.1. Brandon, some big news from Iowa State yesterday. Iowa State women's basketball coach Bill Fennelly will be wrapping up his career at Iowa State after the upcoming women's basketball season.
1: It's not a major surprise.
0: It's not a big surprise, but it is still, I mean, he's been there 32 years. This will be his 32nd year. It is still, it's a little bit surprising, but at the same time, you know, it's with how much change has been going on at Iowa State, both inside and out of the women's basketball program, it's kind of something that we maybe expected to see.
1: Yeah, and, you know, in the last hurrah, so maybe they can make it a good one.
0: Yeah, like Michael Jordan's The Last Dance, perhaps.
1: Well, let's not get too carried away.
0: I mean, listen, they won a natty in Chicago, and we're gonna do that at Iowa State, right?
1: Sure, Dave.
0: That didn't sound very confident, Brandon.
1: Best of luck, Dave.
0: Fennelly said, it's been the greatest honor of my professional life to coach at Iowa State. While I still love coaching and am working as hard as ever, understand that this job has an expiration date. That's definitely an interesting way to phrase it. And especially with how...
1: I think we've all got an expiration date, Dave.
0: Especially with how NIL and the transfer portal has
1: affected
0: everything.
1: Yeah, I don't think this last year has been, you know, complete fun for him.
0: No, I can't imagine it has been. I can't imagine it's been fun for very many college coaches, to be honest with you.
1: No. He's not alone.
0: No, with how much scrambling there is and NIL dollars and...
1: Nonsense.
0: Kids going in and out and nonsense. And
1: yeah.
0: It's been crazy. So, looking forward to the final year here of Last Dance finale type season for Iowa State women's basketball. They've got their media days coming up tomorrow, so I'm sure we'll hear more from Coach Fennelly on that. And we'll talk to the voice of the Cyclones, John Walters, on Thursday morning, and we'll bring this up to talk about that with him as well. It's the Morning Kickstart, Iowa's best country on Kicks 101.1.
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0: Message in a bottle. How about it? Jody Messina, it's Iowa's best country on Kix 101.1.
1: Brandon, a hotel worker was recently arrested after almost $8,000 in food was reported missing. He apparently stole 192 lobster tails valued at $6,525, or about $34 per lobster tail.
0: What is he doing, starting his own restaurant?
1: Well, surveillance footage showed him taking a cart loaded with lobster from a storage area and then returning it with the lobster gone. He told investigators he removed it to thaw it, but actually he removed it to take it for himself.
0: Well, naturally.
1: The judge found probable cause, set bond at $2,500, and apparently ordered the man to stay away from the hotel. Now, I'm not sure if that involved just a restraining order or some sort of trespassing thing, but yeah, you can't go back to the hotel anymore.
0: Weird how that happens.
1: I imagine that if you took $6,500 or almost $8,000 from anything, you would probably not be allowed back there.
0: I would hope so, Dave.
1: What do you,
0: is this a side passion for you? Would you like to?
1: Well, the
0: are you
1: lobster,
0: jealous of this
1: the
0: guy?
1: Lobster might be, but yeah. I don't know if I would get it by stealing it. What do you think since he got ordered to stay away from the hotel, what do you think the limit is? Like, if he only took $100, do you think he could go back to the hotel?
0: I don't know. I don't think they mess around with that kind of thing, do they?
1: It's just a cut and dry $1. You're out of there.
0: Yeah, I would kind of think so.
1: I would also think so, but. It's interesting that they mentioned that.
0: You steal $1, what's stopping you from stealing more?
1: Yeah,
0: you
1: know what I mean? The slippery slope. $1 turns into two, turns
0: stealing.
1: Into three,
0: it's
1: turns into
0: a gateway
1: into
0: drug to stealing more.
1: That's what they say.
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3: 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And called cracking down on illegal immigrants
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3: That's some straight-up liberal bullshit. 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
0: Yeah, stop in today, grab something to eat, and enjoy a decent day out there. A little bit of sun should peek out today, 72. We have seen some cloud cover here this morning, mainly because we have some rainfall off to our southeast. in the southeast portion of the state. 55 is our low overnight tonight with some scattered rain possible. 67 is a high Wednesday with a low of 53 and rain possible Wednesday night into your Thursday.
1: Taking a look around Kix Country here this morning. Under cloudy skies, temperatures maintaining themselves in the mid-50s. 57 in Albion and Grinnell. Also Tama at 57. It's 54 in Nevada and Radcliffe. 56 in Melbourne and Des Moines. It's 55 in Story City. Outside the Kix studios here this morning, 56 degrees, cloudy skies above. And Kenny Chesney to close out our 8 o'clock hour. Save it for a rainy day. 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
1: Into our 9 o'clock hour here on a Tuesday morning. Coming up, Riley Green, Stella Lefty, and Corey Kent. But first, we got to kick it off with Sam Hunt and Hard to Forget. Plus, your Brownfield report and some weather coming up here in the Morning Kickstart.
0: Grundy Center, Holland, Conrad, and the rest of Grundy County. Thank you for making us number one for Iowa's best country. 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

Sam Hunt kicking us off here in the 9 o'clock hour with Hard to Forget. It's Iowa's best country on Kix at 1.1. How about a little Ryland Green? That's right. Think as you drunk. 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

0: Brandon, if you were going to be a hacker, what would be the first thing you would try to hack into?
1: Well, we've already hacked the government, so...
0: Yeah.
1: And we all know how that turns out. You hack them, and then they just... they're trying to throw you in jail, so...
0: Maybe start a little smaller?
1: Yeah, that's what I'm thinking. I'm thinking not the government, because,
0: okay.
1: You know... Anytime you prove the government wrong, they try to stick it to you. It's
0: work
1: kind of a
0: way,
1: weird thing like that.
0: Work your way up to the big fish, maybe.
1: Hmm.
0: That's what some hackers in France did recently. They hacked the freezers in a supermarket and put them into defrost mode. refrigerator and freezer temperatures reached as high as 50 degrees. Stores had to throw away spoiled meat, frozen goods, and vegetables.
1: That's a real inconvenience kind of one.
0: It really is, yeah.
1: You know, I've always kind of had I know this affects us, but I've always had a little bit of an appreciation where people have hacked into radio stations and TV stations and thrown up, like, fake zombie apocalypse, end of the world situation EAS alerts.
0: Mm-hmm.
1: I think that's where I would start. Kind of a fan of those. Maybe that's... kind of sick to say that I work in radio and in media, but
0: if,
1: I don't know. When I hear about him, I'm kind of like, kind of funny, actually.
0: If KX101.1 starts declaring a zombie apocalypse, we know who to go to then.
1: Guns and soup. Just get ready.
0: Just get ready.
1: Yeah.
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4: 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Dorchester, Wisconsin this morning is steady at 56. Opening at the major direct markets is expected to be at least a little bit firmer, as buyers are probably in need of some near-term supplies after the slow start to the week. We're also getting some help from the yesterday's higher moving pork, up $2.47 at $82.97. The estimated hog slaughter yesterday, though, 498,000 head, up 5,000 on the week and 18,000 on the year, so there is plenty of pork available right now. Box beef did finish mixed. Choice is up 221 at 375.56. Select beef yesterday down 17 at 354.13. In Chicago, November soybeans are now up a penny. December corn is 4.5 higher. December wheat in Chicago is up 8. Soybeans have turned mostly firm after a lower start, with corn up and wheat also higher. Some technical support in here today as the traders get ready for the delayed weekly crop progress and condition update out at 4 Eastern, 3 Central. The trade's expecting good week-to-week harvest progress for both corn and soybeans, ahead of more delays in parts of the region here later on this week. As for wheat, more winter wheat planting delays are likely later on, but that soil moisture recharge is generally welcome. Live and feeder cattle are mostly lower as they wait for direct trade to get going. December live is up 20 at 226.80. February's down 50 at 229.07. November feeders are 17 lower at 340.92. And nearby hogs are lower. Deferred months are higher on bear spreading. December's down 70 at 67.67. February lean is 72 lower at 69.57. John Perkins, Brownfield Market Update.

0: Yeah. My last single Saturday night.
1: Cole Swindell, single Saturday night. It's Iowa's best country on a Kix at 1.1. Let's try that again, shall we?
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1: 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Highs today at 72 degrees, lows down to 55. Wednesday, a high of 67, lows down to 53. And Thursday, our best chance for some rain. Scattered rain showers likely at 85%, a high of 63, lows down to 45. Taking a look around Kix Country this morning. In the mid to upper 50s, 57 in Albion, Grundy Center, and Des Moines, 58 in Tama and Grinnell. It's 57 outside at the Kix Studios here this morning with Luke Combs. Rethink some things. 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

Luke Combs, Rethink Some Things. It's Iowa's best country on it. Kicks at 1.1 and 9:28 here on the morning kickstart with Megan Maroney. 6 months later, it's Iowa's best country on it. Kicks at 1.1 and 9:28 on the morning kickstart. Coming up, got another brownfield.

0: Brandon, yesterday you tried to talk me out of some hard ciders and maybe trying to get a little bit more local with the beverages that I drink.
1: 100%.
0: So according to the Great American Beer Festival, some of the top breweries of 2026 are right here in the state of Iowa.
1: I'm not surprised, Dave.
0: Buffalo Creek Brown from Tatanka Brewing Company in Tatanka won a gold medal in the American Brown Ale. And for the non-alcoholic drinkers, Zero Eddie from Big Grove Brewery in Iowa City won a silver medal in the non-alcoholic beer category.
1: Okay, okay, all right, for all the recovering alcoholics out there, that's great. Or people who aren't drinking beer, that's what they drink when they're not drinking beer, as we've all learned.
0: Yes.
1: But yeah, that's great.
0: There were two other winners, both from Field Day Brewing Company in North Liberty, Iowa. The Czech Dark won a bronze medal for the International Dark Lager category, and Czech Amber won a silver medal in the International Style Amber Lager category.
1: Huh. Okay. You like, are you a beer snob? You like beers?
0: I am not a beer snob at all. It's, if it's anything more than Busch Light, I consider that a fine dining experience.
1: Yeah. Well, yeah. Yeah. I've had to, you know, I used to love to have, you know, some lagers or, you know, like just different beer.
0: Yeah.
1: You know, I always used to love to have that. So that is the one thing about the gluten-free angle is, you know, I don't get to try that stuff anymore. But
0: no, but you go down a different path.
1: Found a love of ciders. Though,
0: there you go.
1: That I never thought I would have. Because I remember before gluten-free, I was like, ciders, get out of here.
0: Unfortunately, no ciders from Iowa ended up winning.
1: Well, that's unfortunate.
0: The snow-capped cider in Philo, California, though, did secure 5 different medals.
1: Wow.
0: So...
1: Wow. They're using that snow cap. Snow.
0: Yeah.

0: taking it with keeping some of that water in there. Yeah.
1: The top kicks at 6, every Friday at 6, on Kicks 101.1.
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8: Soybeans and corn are higher. Cattle and hogs are mixed. I'm John Perkins with a Brownfield Market Update. 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Stein has yield. Soybeans started weak following soybean meal, but they have turned modestly higher following soybean oil as they watch U.S. harvest activity. The delayed weekly crop progress report this afternoon is expected to show a solid week-to-week progress. November beans are up 2 1/4 at 1290, maybe looking a little bit oversold. January's 1 3/4 higher at 1306.5. December meal's down 320 at 365.50. December oil's up 92 at 69.55. Corn's higher, monitoring the U.S. harvest with planting delays in the near-term forecast for parts of the region. Planting's ongoing in South America with CONAB's new look at Brazil out on Thursday. December is up 4.5 at 487.5. March is 3 3/4 higher at 501. And wheat is up. More winter wheat planting delays are likely, but the soil moisture recharge is generally welcome. December Chicago's up 6 1/4 at 678.5. Cotton and rice are higher ahead of this afternoon's crop progress update. Probably going to see some harvest delays in the southeast. December cotton's up 26 at 8086. November rice is up 31.5 at 1727.5. Live and feeder cattle are mixed as they wait for this week's direct business to get defined. December live's up 42 at 227.02. December's down 25 at 229.32. November feeders are up 20 at 341.30.

0: And hogs are mixed, mostly lower on spread trade and profit taking. Pork was sharply higher yesterday, but the trade definitely wants to see some kind of consistency. December is down 32 at 68.05. February lean is 55 lower at 69.75. John Perkins, Brownfield Market Update.
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0: Dylan Scott, Dear Big City. It's Iowa's best country on a Kicks at 1.1 Tuesday, October 13th, also known as Treat Yourself Day.
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0: 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Because it's Taco Tuesday today. I'm going to get myself 4 quesabirria tacos for $10. 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
8: Of the two Iowa Senate candidates, Ashley Hinson shows up every day to fight for Iowa. Josh Turek, he doesn't. That's why sheriffs across Iowa are endorsing Hinson. She's focused on keeping Iowa families safe by supporting rural law enforcement, deporting illegal immigrants, and stopping deadly drugs from reaching our communities. From expanding mental health care for veterans to taking on health insurance companies.

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1: But not just Turek. 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When he did bother to show up, Turek supported welfare benefits for illegal immigrants and amnesty for criminal illegals. 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That's Josh Turek. 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Fight on Iowa is responsible for the content of this ad.
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8: 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Taking a look at our forecast today. A high of 72 degrees, lows down to 55. Tomorrow it's 67, lows down to 53. And Thursday, your best chance for rain this week. A high of 63, lows down to 45. And about an 85% chance of rain on Thursday is what we're looking at. How about Friday, though? Really going to cool off. A high of 58, lows down to 33 degrees. Make sure you've got that jacket and maybe a hat and gloves as well. Heading out on that football Friday night. 58 this morning in Albion and Grinnell. 59 in Tamas. 57 in Melbourne and Conrad. Also Grundy Center at 57 degrees as well. 56 in downtown Des Moines and 58 outside the Kick Studios this morning. We'll wrap up the morning kickstart with Chris Jansen. But first, it's hometown home, Low Cash, Iowa's best country on Kix 101.1. Hope everybody treats yourself today in celebration of Treat Yourself Day. It's Low Cash, hometown home. We will see you tomorrow morning, 6 to 10 a.m. right here on the Morning Kickstart.

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1: The second most added song in country radio yesterday. We've been playing the song for a couple of weeks now. Brand new one from Chris Jansen and David Lee Murphy, having some fun. We're going to have some fun today. It's M&M Day and Silly Sayings Day.
0: Webster City, Stanhope, Ellsworth, and the rest of Hamilton County. Thank you for making us number one for Iowa's best country. 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

Jake Owen going down to the honky tonk. 72 for our high today. Boy, what a difference a day makes, right? A little bit of mist outside. It's cloudy. With Cole Wetzel and Ella Langley.

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say so. Iowa's Best Country Kicks 101.1. You know what I say about that song. So if you need to talk to somebody, do it. Here's Tucker Wetmore. Who told you that? I did. Doris Day. 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

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Iowa's Best Country Kicks 101.1, Kelsey. And homecoming queen, yes, your chance to win $50 in pork from the Marshall County Pork Producers because it is Porktober. Here's Park McCollum's killing me at Kicks 101.1.

0: What'd I say? Every move you make is killing me. Parker McCollum at Kix 101.1. It is Silly Sayings Day. And I put on Facebook, I asked today, what are some of your silly sayings? And now I think I'm going to sneeze. No way. Okay, fight it off, fight it off. So this is an interesting one. Okay. May I please be excused? My brain is full. Or this one. Organized people are those who are just too lazy to find their things. Me, I walk out the studio door and forget what I walked out to find. Yep, happens almost every time. Oh, golly. Hope your Tuesday's going well.
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8: Fall flavors are at your Marshalltown Dairy Queens, including the blizzards like the caramel apple cheesecake. And the pumpkin pie blizzard is back, too. Your Marshalltown Dairy Queens, stop in today. 72 with mainly sunny skies. At least that's what the forecast is saying. Slight chance for scattered thunderstorms early. 55 the overnight low. 67 for the high tomorrow. And by Friday, we're looking Friday night. 33, maybe a chance for some frost. Wow. The growing season over? Maybe. Grundy Center's 58, 60 in Tama. Cloudy in Melbourne in 58. We've got clouds and 58 at Kix 101.

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0: Joel Swindell and Girl Dad at Iowa's Best Country Kicks 101.1. 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

0: Leslie Godwin and Luke Combs and Better That Way at Kix 101.1. Did you see the story about the bouncing inflatable pumpkin in Dubuque? I saw it on Facebook. Things just bouncing down the road. Bouncing into cars and everything else. No, it was, nobody was hurt, obviously. And, of course, the city officials and police in Dubuque are saying, remember to secure your Halloween decorations so they don't blow away. Like that one. It was a great pumpkin bouncing down Main Street. So, our neighbor, man, have I told you about them? I'll have to get pictures and share those on Facebook. They're pretty cool. I have to go and introduce myself to that neighbor, too. Iowa's Best Country Kix 101.1.
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10: 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Well, we're supposed to have sunshine today. 72 for our high. Overnight low of 55 with a 30% chance for scattered thunderstorms. Tomorrow, clouds and a high of 67. Grundy Center, partly sunny and 59. It's mostly cloudy in Tama and 60. Boone is cloudy and 55. We're still mainly cloudy and 59 at Kix 101.1.

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1: The band Perry and Dunn at Kix 101.1. Nope, not done, not even close. We're just getting the day started. I got some news from Morgan Wallen fans, and if you're a Grand Theft Auto fan, too.
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Chris Young and his latest hit, I Didn't Come In Here to Leave. 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

0: and Elena, Chase Matthew, and all my exes. It kicks 101.1. Well, if you are a fan of Grand Theft Auto 6 soundtrack, you've probably listened to it. You might recognize one of the songs that's on that soundtrack. And rumor has it that it's going to be Morgan Wallen's next single, which is called Last Thing You Need. So if you are a fan of Grand Theft Auto, and I know at least one of my coworkers is, can you guess which one? Three guesses and the first two don't count. Anyway, that's going to be his next single. Heads up on that. Iowa's Best Country Kicks 101.1.
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1: 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There's a chance for some rain tonight. And then tomorrow, clouds and a high of 67. 59 with partly sunny skies in Grundy Center. It's partly sunny in Radcliffe, too. And 56, mostly cloudy in Nevada, and 57. We're still mostly cloudy and 59.

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I've been trying to get a little more sleep at night. 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
1: He's a ranch hand in a pinch, man. 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

0: want my horse back.
1: Cody Johnson and Horseback. Iowa's Best Country Kicks 101.1 ain't in it for my health. Here's Zach Topp.

0: Lee Bryce and One of Them Girls. I'll be joined with Michelle from Real Deals as we're talking about the reveal tonight. It starts at 5. Here's Chris Jansen. Fight for a Girl at Kix.
1: Yeah, I've been sitting around playing them haggard sounds. Running them memories up, take me back to a square body truck. All my buddies all circled around in an old city parking lot. Remember, thought we had it all.

0: Joining me is Michelle from Real Deals, and I am excited about what you're going to share with us, Michelle. Tell us about it, please.
1: I am so excited. We are having our sixth Christmas reveal. I cannot believe we're going into our sixth Christmas, and it's happening this week.
0: Oh, my gosh, already? So when is it?
1: So we're having a special night. Tuesday night is when we will be having a special reveal, and we will be doing it from 5 to 8 p.m., so it'll be nice with the lights and the candles and everything glowing, and then all week long, so Wednesday through Saturday, we're going to be having our reveal from Tuesday to Saturday.
0: Oh, okay. I thought this was a one-night deal, but this actually starts on Tuesday, which is today, and then it goes all the way until Saturday, is that right?
1: Yes.
0: Okay, so I can't make it in on Tuesday. Am I missing anything if I come in on Wednesday?
1: You can come in on Wednesday through Saturday. We'll still have a bunch of doorbusters and different prizes and stuff throughout the week. So it will be awesome if you could be there Tuesday night, but we get it, right? Everybody's busy, which is why we have it all week long. So we won't be open our normal Tuesday business hours. We are transforming the shop, so we need some extra hours for that. But we know people are excited to see it, so 5 to 8 Tuesday night.
0: Okay, that's great. And the good news is that the sidewalk is open, so you can come in the front door, right?
1: Yes, and so we are asking folks to come in the front door that night so that they can see kind of the front wow and excitement of everything that we have up front. They can still park in the public parking lot behind it or right behind our shop and come up the nicely paved alleyway and then come through the front door. And yes, it looks absolutely beautiful out there, so everybody will be able to see it. And the first 25 people will get something special when they come through the door.
0: Ooh, wow, there's an incentive to get there early.
1: Yeah.
0: Where is Real Deals located?
1: We are at 122 East Main Street in downtown Marshtown. We're kind of kitty corner from Zeno's. That's a big popular spot, right? And then across the street from Cannon in Century 21.
0: Oh, cool. Is there anything else you want to add?
1: Just we hope everybody comes on out, bring your friends, grab your family members, and come see the magic of the season.
0: 5 to 8 tonight is the Christmas reveal at Real Deals in Marshalltown. I'll see you there.
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0: Bells with Dolly Parton. That is Son of Jolene. Of course, that song was a duet that was a dream come true for that young lady, Bells. Kelly is her first name. She and her mom actually had a duo together years ago, Bells and Whistles. And they actually came and visited us. So I'm really hoping that next year Bells will be able to stop in and say hi. I think they live in Nebraska. I mean, they're based out of Nebraska. Obviously, she's in Nashville these days. October, you know, is Pork Month. Yes, it is. And we're celebrating the Marshall County Pork Producers. Listen each weekday for the Pig Squeal. Be caller number 6 and win yourself $50 worth of pork. It's Pork Month on Iowa's Best Country, Kicks 101.1. So what is your favorite silly saying? That's the question I put on our Facebook page. You got a couple of comments already. This one I love. This one is so true, especially with radio. Hurry up and wait. Yeah. Also, it's with prayer, too, isn't it? Anyway, there's another one. My dad always said, pull up a chair and sit on the floor. What's your silly saying? Would love to share that with everybody. Kicks 101.1.
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0: 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For today, well, the sun's supposed to be coming out, 72 for our high. 55, the overnight low, a 30% chance for scattered thunderstorms. Tomorrow, cloudy and 67. Mostly cloudy in Des Moines and 61. It's 57 in Boone, still mostly cloudy, and 60 here at Kix.

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1: That song has gone number one on the CDX True Indie chart. He came and visited us last year. 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It's time for your Kix 101.1 information update. With that, here is Zach Tomish.
2: Good afternoon, Doris, and good afternoon, Kix Country. The two candidates running to be Iowa's Attorney General disagree on regulation of nursing homes and election fraud prosecutions. Attorney General Brenna Byrd, a Republican, and Democrat Nate Willems, a labor lawyer from Mount Vernon, made their only joint appearance of the election season on Iowa Press on Iowa PBS. Byrd says she and Willems differ on election integrity issues.
3: When Nate was in the state legislature, he voted against voter ID. And voter ID is the way that we can make sure that when someone goes in to vote, they are who they say they are and that that is a legal vote.
2: Willems says one case of voter fraud is one too many, but he questioned Byrd's record.

0: prosecuting election fraud.
1: One is precisely the number of convictions that Brenna Byrd's office has been able to obtain. So, I mean, we need to figure out what is going wrong. Why has this been so challenging for this office?
0: The candidates covered other topics during their half hour together on Iowa Press on Iowa PBS. The Iowa State Bar Association now has its 2026 review of judges on its website to help you when you go and vote in the November election. 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You can find the full review of judges at iowabar.org. 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
5: Corn has turned mixed. 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I'm John Perkins with a Brownfield Market Update. When it comes to short-stature corn, it all started with Stein. 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Stein invented short-stature corn, then they perfected it. Soybeans have turned modestly lower, and corn is now narrowly mixed, mostly weak, after both run into overhead resistance. November beans are down 4 1/4 at 1283 and a half. January's 5 lower at 1299 and 3 quarters. December corn's up 1/4 at 483 and a quarter. March is down 1/4 at 496 and 3 quarters. Live cattle and, cattle are waiting for direct business to get underway. Most active December lives down 30 at 226.30. November feeders are 70 lower at 340.40. And technically weak, December hogs are down 52 at 67.85. February's 92 lower at 69.37. Brown.
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0: Rider with a new Hiniker snowplow from Z-Line Tire and Repair and Business Highway 30 in Tama. We've got a revised forecast. Clouds and sun today, a high of 70. 52 the overnight low with a slight chance for scattered thunderstorms early. And then cloudy skies tomorrow and 67. Yeah, the clouds are not clearing out as fast as what they predicted. So, therefore, we're dealing with partly to mostly sunny skies. Conrad is mostly sunny in 61. It's mostly cloudy in Melbourne, partly sunny in Albion in 61. Well, they're saying we have partly sunny skies here, Kix 101.1 and 61. Let's see what, where is it? There it is. Let's do a refresh here. Okay, I am seeing breaks in the clouds. 61, Kix 101.1.
1: 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Hurry up and grab a table. Doris Day's Country Cafe is now open.
0: Lunchtime. It's lunchtime. Get ready to have some delicious food. You're bringing your own, right? You're bringing the food. I'm bringing the music. How's that sound? I am also bringing the food, too, playing Kix Clash today. A $25 gift certificate to Whiskey River in Ames will be the prize. You have a chance to win playing Kix Clash. Get things going today. Everything's going to be okay. It is an all right. It's Kenny Chesney and David Lee Murphy at Kix 101.1.

0: four questions, one winner. Kicks Clash.
1: 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And guess what? They have a Taco Tuesday. They've got the pulled pork and ground beef tacos, $2 each. 1-800-753-6101. That's my phone number. I'm going to ask four questions. Whoever gets the most right is going to win that $25 worth of delicious food from Whiskey River in Ames. They have a Sunday brunch. Just checking that out. Man, good stuff. And you need a road trip, right? Haven't been to Ames for a while? Or maybe you live in Ames and you don't want to cook. There you go. Whiskey River in Ames, 1-800-753-6101. Looks like we might have one contestant looking for contestant number two. 1-800-753-6101.
0: Four questions, one winner. Kicks Clash.

0: four questions, one winner. Kix Clash.
1: 1-800-753-6101. I thought we had a second contestant, but for some reason, they keep hanging up. I don't know why, but Stacy's on line one, and she's waiting for you. 1-800-753-6101 to play Kix Clash and win the Whiskey River in Ames. Here's Kane Brown.
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0: 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Who's this?
1: This is Stacy.
0: Hi, Stacy. You're contestant number one. Kix 101.1. Who is this?
2: It's Ashley.
0: Hi, Ashley. You and Stacy are going head-to-head today to play Kix Clash. You ladies ready?
1: Ready.
2: Yes.
0: All right, Stacy, question number one, multiple choice. Which of the following is not a flavor of M&M's? Peanut, almond, or lemon?
1: Lemon.
0: That's right. Ashley, question number two. What is the slogan associated with M&M's?
2: You can mix it in anything?
0: No.
2: Or eat it with anything?
0: Nope. Stacy, you know?
1: Melts in your mouth, not in your hand.
0: There you go. Oh.
1: Although you can mix them with everything. That's a good answer, Ashley.
2: Thank you.
0: Question number three, but not the answer I was looking for. Anyway, question number three, Stacy, which M&M's flavor was promoted with the slogan "melts in your mouth, not in your hand"? Peanut butter, mint, or plain milk chocolate?
1: The plain milk chocolate.
0: Yep, it is. And Ashley, which candy company manufactures M&M's? Hershey's, Nestle's, or Mars?
2: Mars.
0: It is Mars. And with three right today, Stacy, you are my winner.
2: Woo-hoo. Good job, Stacy.
1: Thanks, Ashley.
0: Ashley, thank you so much for calling in.
2: You're welcome.
0: All right, bye-bye.
2: Have a good day, guys.
0: Stacy, you've got that $25 gift certificate to Whiskey River in Ames.
1: All right.
0: Stacy, who made you a winner?
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0: Tyler Hubbard and Land at Kix 101.1. Today is M&M Day, and that's the reason why all the questions for Kix Clash were about M&Ms. And it's kind of interesting to understand where the idea of M&Ms came from. Rewind a few years to the 1930s, when Forrest Mars moved to Europe to set up his own business. And on a trip to southern Spain, he saw soldiers eating chocolate. At the time, warm weather was a problem for chocolate industry, but these candies had sugar shells that prevented them from melting. This is where he got the ingenious idea for M&Ms, as well as the slogan, melts in your mouth and not in your hand. Smarties is a similar type of sweets produced in Britain, which were also potentially inspired by the same Spanish chocolates. Pretty interesting. Now you know of that. Iowa's Best Country Kix 101.1. Congratulations to Stacy from Marshalltown. She just picked up $25 worth of delicious food from Whiskey River in Ames.
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0: Don't mind me, I'm just singing along. Megan Maroney and Medicine at Kix 101.1. This is one of the songs that has made the top Kix at 6 this week. Here's the entire list. Empty Words from Corey Kent, What Took You So Long, Jacob Hackworth, C'est La Vie from Joe Nichols, Medicine from Megan Maroney, and Jaded, Cole Witzel, featuring Ella Langley. Head over to our Facebook fan page. It's posted. It's pinned right at the top. The top Kix at 6. Kyle counts them down on Friday night. I do the counting of the votes on Thursday afternoon. 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
0: Clouds and sun today. We'll have a high about 70 degrees, 52 the overnight low, a chance for some scattered thunderstorms, and tomorrow high of 67. Hellberg's Jewelers has gifts for all occasions, for all the seasons of life and of love. Hellberg's Jewelers, downtown Marshalltown, since 1898. While the clouds are parting, it's 63 right now with sunshine at Kix 101.1.

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1: Your dessert today on the cafe where the blacktop ends. That is Keith Urban. It is pork month, and we are celebrating with a Marshall County pork producer. Be listening for that pig squeal. It's coming up before 2.
0: Newton, Prairie City, Baxter, and the rest of Jasper County. 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
0: 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You've got that $50 worth of pork from the Marshall County Pork Producers. 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

0: Iowa's Best Country Kicks 101.1 for her. That is Chris Lane. Reasons to celebrate today. It is National M&M Day. And that's what we did for Kicks Clash. All the questions were in celebration of that. Also, National No Bra Day. National Transfer Money to Your Sons Day. Like that would ever happen. Treat Yourself Day. National That's What She Said Day. National Headband Day and Silly Sayings Day. And that's what I posted on our Facebook page asking about some silly sayings, and you've come through. We'll share with you about those, share some of those with you. Also, Ella from the Animal Rescue League is going to find out, we're going to find out if Shelby got a brand new home and introduce you to this week's Kicks Critter of the Week.
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3: 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Clouds and sun this afternoon will top out about 70 degrees. A chance for some scattered thunderstorms early, otherwise cloudy skies tonight, 52. Tomorrow, clouds and 67. There is a chance for scattered showers Wednesday night, 53 for the low. Partly sunny in Des Moines, 64. Grundy Center is mostly sunny and 65. We're now partly sunny and 65.

Russell and Westbrook painted you pretty. Kix 101.1, number one from Josh Ross. 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

0: Jordan Davis and Mess at Kix 101.1. It is Silly Sayings Day, and that's what I asked on Facebook, and you came through. Love this. My father-in-law used to say, keep your city slicker logic. Don't let your mouth write checks you can't cash. If you're gonna make a scene, be seen. You can't please everyone, so why not piss everyone off? I can't believe I said that. A fool and their money soon part. And my dad's, there's a difference between wants and needs. And save your money and buy a farm. Those are the things he used to say. He'll say something else, but I ain't gonna mention that. If there is a silly saying that you would like to include, go to our Facebook fan page and post it so I can share it with everybody else. Our Kix Critter of the Week, coming up in just a few.
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0: Joining me is Ella from the Animal Rescue League. Ella, we always start out with our current Kix Critter of the Week, that being one-year-old Shelby. Did she get a brand new home?
13: Shelby has not gone home, but we are very, very hopeful that she has a home coming up real soon. So Keep her in your thoughts. You might have an update next week.
0: I would love to have that update. So who is our Kicks Critter this week?
13: This week, our Kicks Critter is a cute little guy named Milo. He is a 2-year-old orange and white tabby. And I mean, I'm looking at his picture right now. He really is just such a cutie. And he is very much the calm, go with the flow, laid back, calm fella where he likes his naps. He likes looking out the window at all the birds going by. Like, he really is just, he's a thinker. He's a contemplator.
0: I love it. How can we find out more about Milo?
13: Yes, you can find him online on our website. You can come out here and meet him. We just ask that people have an application first. And then you guys will be posting about him as well. So lots of ways to get to know him.
0: Absolutely. Well, hopefully Milo can get a brand new home. Now, because he is our Kicks Critter of the Week, what is his adoption fee, Ella?
13: $25 for just this week.
0: That is such a great deal. Well, hopefully we can get Milo a brand new home. Thank you, Ella.
13: Yes, thank you, Doris.
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0: Riverside. Water at a Wedding. Grail and James featuring Gabriella Rose. The Kix 101.1. The top kicks at 6. The list is out. Head over to our Facebook fan page and find that pinned at the top. You'll also find the post with Milo pinned at the top as well very soon. I'm working on that right now. If you want to see what Milo looks like, you can. He's on our Facebook fan page. Iowa's Best Country, Kix 101.1.
1: Now it's time for the Iowa Lottery's Winning Minute. A Newton man said his $50,000 Powerball win came as a complete shock. Reggie Blumeyer bought his ticket at Hy-Vee Fast and Fresh in Newton. He won big in a recent drawing by matching 4 of 5 white balls in the Powerball. Reggie checked the ticket the day after the drawing following a bike ride with his wife, Lori.
2: It was just basically a gasp. My wife kind of said it. She thought I was having a heart attack or something. And that's pretty much what it was, shock.
1: The exciting news seemed too good to be true for Lori.
2: She said no, and so I had to clear it out and do it over and proved to her that it was, and I told her to pinch me because I couldn't believe that I was awake.
1: Reggie said he and his wife both retired earlier this year, and they already have a plan for the winnings.
2: We just retired, like I said, in May, and I have a truck with 120-some thousand miles on it, and I believe we're going to buy a new Colorado.
1: Congratulations to Reggie and all of our winners. The Iowa Lottery. Feel like a winionaire.
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0: 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For today, clouds and sun, 70 our high, 52 the overnight low, chance for some rain, 67 for the high tomorrow. Grinnell's mostly sunny and 64. Story City's mostly sunny and 64. I see sunshine and 65.
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1: Needing a new truck? 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Maybe, maybe not.
0: Knoxville, Boone, Iowa Falls, and the rest of Central Iowa. 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

on The Voice. He was kind of taking credit for Ella's success. Her response to that was, yeah, when that man took credit, nah, didn't love that. But typical.

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0: 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And who knows? You could be going to see a show in Kix Country, too.

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Also, Chevy Silverado, speaking of trucks, from Bailey Zimmerman. Be Loved by You from Parker McCollum. And the latest song from Jason Aldean. Anytime soon at Iowa's Best Country, Kix 101.1.

0: songs in the Top Kicks at 6 this week. Joe Nichols and C'est La Vie.
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9: 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It is 68 at Kicks 101.1 as we are playing Super Shine Mastermind.
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9: 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It's not cutting your hair, but women have done this. 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It's been a long time. 1-800-753-6101. 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

0: Combs, Rethink Some Things. We're playing Super Shine Mastermind, brought to you by Super Shine Car Wash. A deluxe car wash is yours if you know the answer to this question. 28% of women have done this to make themselves look younger. What is it? Shoulders up. 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What is your Super Shine Mastermind guess?
1: Color their hair.
0: That's it. That's right. Yes, I did it like once.
1: I've done it like a million times.
0: Okay.
1: I just wanted to do it for doing it.
0: Uh-huh. That's quite all right. And who am I talking to?
1: Gina Harkrider.
0: Gina, you've got that deluxe car wash from Super Shine Car Wash. Who made you a winner?
1: Perfect. Gets 101.
0: Congratulations to Gina from Ackley. Yep. Coloring your hair to make you look younger. And any other reason you want, right? Here's Dustin Lynch.

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0: 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It's called Mamaw's House. It kicks 101.1. 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
1: Of the two Iowa Senate candidates, Ashley Hinson shows up every day to fight for Iowa. Josh Turek, he doesn't. 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
2: But not Josh Turek. 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That's Josh Turek. 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Fight on Iowa is responsible for the content of this ad.
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0: 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It is National M&M Day. Here are some interesting facts about M&Ms. They were originally created to help soldiers enjoy chocolate without it melting all over their hands. The blue M&M was chosen after a public vote in which millions of people participated. That happened in 1995. A little letter M wasn't stamped onto every candy until nearly a decade after the M&Ms first went on sale. And they once sold, M&Ms were once sold in cardboard tubes instead of the familiar bags. However, the mini M&Ms are back in those tubes, but they're not cardboard, they're plastic. And M&Ms became the first candies taken into a space by astronauts. They were included in the food samples and supplies of early space shuttle astronauts in the 1980s. So there are some more facts to enjoy for M&M Day.
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0: Fall flavors are here at your Marshalltown Dairy Queen, including the pumpkin pie blizzard that has returned. Sunshine and clouds today, 70 for our high. 52 the overnight low, clouds tomorrow at a high of 67. Looks like the rain's going to be Wednesday night into Thursday. So got kind of a reprieve if you need to get outside and do some more stuff in your garden, which I need to do. Story City's 64, 67 in Albion. It's partly sunny and 67 at Kix 101.1.

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Iowa's Best Country, Kix 101.1. Co-Wetzel with Ella Langley started off 3 o'clock with Jordan Davis. Kyle Martin with you in the afternoon. We've got music on the way with Riley Green, Jacob Hackworth, and right now, Luke Bryan.

Iowa's Best Country, Kicks 101.1. It's Kyle Martin with you in the afternoon. Well, how about $1,000 for previously worn boxer briefs? What about if they were somebody famous or infamous? There's a rapper out there named Nine Vicious. He is selling his previously worn boxer shorts for $1,000 on tour. Somebody on Instagram bought them. Wait a minute. Maybe he's on to some. I've got some previously worn socks right here. What do you think?

Iowa's Best Country Kicks 101.1. Hey, gear up every Monday through Friday during the Country Cafe for the Kicks Clash with Doris Day. 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
11: Here's your Kicks Country Forecast from the Weatherology Weather Center. Sunshine mixed with clouds at times this afternoon, with daytime highs approaching 70. Northwest winds 5 to 10 miles per hour. Cloudy skies expected tonight, lows of aloft around 52. 66 tomorrow, cloudy skies with a few peaks of sun. That's your forecast. I'm Kicks 101.1 meteorologist Laura Lockwood. Right now, it's 71 degrees.

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Lainey Wilson with John Mayer. Iowa's Best Country Kicks 101.1. Well, Lainey Wilson tells Southern Living

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She said, farmhouse on the inside, but hippie on the outside. Here's Riley Green.

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0: What took you so long? That's Jacob Hackworth. Kyle Martin with you in the afternoon on Iowa's Best Country, Kicks 101.1. 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
15: Here's your Kicks Country forecast from the Weatherology Weather Center. Sunshine mixed with clouds at times this afternoon, with daytime highs approaching 70. Northwest winds 5 to 10 miles per hour. Cloudy skies expected tonight, lows of aloft around 52. 66 tomorrow, cloudy skies with a few peaks of sun. That's your forecast. I'm Kicks 101.1 meteorologist Laura Lockwood. Right now, it's 71 degrees.

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The Drive Home with Kyle Martin. Des Moines, Waukee, Bondurant, and the rest of Polk County. Thank you for making us number one for Iowa's best country. 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
0: 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And who knows? You could be going to see a show in Kix Country too.

I didn't come here to leave. Chris Young, Iowa's best country, Kicks 101.1. Coming up, we've got Corey Kent in your 4 o'clock hour, Brett Eldridge, and here's Kenny Chesney.

John Party, Dirt on My Boots. Iowa's Best Country kicks 101.1. Looking at the calendar today, it's National M&M Day. Are you a lover of peanut M&Ms, plain M&Ms, caramel coffee? Oh, my gosh. So many different kinds of M&Ms now. It's National No Bra Day. 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Or if you're a guy, National No Bro Day. National Transfer Money to Your Sunday. I would use caution on that. It's National Headband Day and Silly Sayings Day. Right now, music from Jody Messina.

0: Iowa's Best Country Kicks 101.1. Join Dave and Brandon on the Morning Kickstart every Thursday morning at 8:30. They talk with the voice of the Cyclones, John Walters. It's the Cyclone Insider. They'll do game recaps. Yeah, it was a tough one against number 8 BYU last week. But they've got the bye this week, a much-needed bye before they take on Arizona next. 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
8: Here's your Kicks Country Forecast from the Weatherology Weather Center. Cloudy skies expected tonight with a slight chance for storms. Lows level off around 52. North winds 5 to 10 miles per hour. More clouds than sun tomorrow. High of 66. Overcast tomorrow night. Slight chance for storms. Lows dip down to about 53. That's your forecast. I'm Kicks 101.1 meteorologist Laura Lockwood. Right now, it's 70 degrees.

He's a ranch hand in a pinch, man. Hotter than the red on the cattle brand. Cause she's a gold digger with a quick trigger. A cast iron skillet swinging lid flipper. Now he's a double wide on the county line.

Jason Aldean, how far does a goodbye go? Iowa's best country, Kicks 101.1. Jason tells Hook and Barrel that his mom helped him get his very first singing gig when he was only 14. Told his mom he wanted to go on stage, so she took him up to the VFW hall where his aunt used to play bingo. She knew some of the guys in a band there and asked if he could get up and sing. He said he thinks he sang a John Anderson song and then did a Merle Haggard song as well. Sounds like a good start. Here's Zach Brown.

0: Corey Kent, Empty Words, Iowa's Best Country, Kix 101.1. You know, October is Pork Month, or as we like to call it, Porktober. We're celebrating with the Marshall County Pork Producers. Listen each weekday for the squeals of the pigs. These are live pigs, by the way. We have them in the studio. Whoop! Does it smell in here? What? We could have used sound effects? Okay, my bad. Be the correct caller when you hear the pig squeals, and you win a $50 pork certificate from the Marshall County Pork Producers.
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0: 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Charles Wesley Goodwin and some help there with Luke Combs on that one. Better That Way. 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
14: Here's your Kicks Country forecast from the Weatherology Weather Center. Cloudy skies expected tonight with a slight chance for storms. Lows level off around 52. North winds 5 to 10 miles per hour. More clouds than sun tomorrow. High of 66. Overcast tomorrow night. Slight chance.

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3: Hey, it's Ella Langley, and this is my brand new single, Love and Life Again.

That's Zach John King. Before that, Garth Brooks and Huey Lewis, Working for a Living. Well, your working is ended. Drive at 5 with Kyle Martin coming up. George Burge featuring Luke Bryan, John Morgan, Jake Owen, and here's Locash.

Iowa's Best Country Kicks 101.1. It's George Burge and Luke Bryan. Ride, ride, ride. Hollywood gossip says Carrie Underwood, the front runner to play Dolly Parton in a biopic. Other potential actresses, Sabrina Carpenter, Sydney Sweeney, and Hilary Duff are in the running. Source says big screen treatment is going to focus on Dolly's adult career, her rise to fame and business success, and her unlikely film career that began with 9 to 5 in the early 80s. Here's Dolly, Bells with Dolly Parton and Son of Jolene.

0: Iowa's best country, Kix 101.1. According to an article in The Sun, Red Lobster has instituted a two Cheddar Bay biscuit rule for takeout diners. Dine-in customers still get free unlimited Cheddar Bay biscuits. Red Lobster website says all entrees come with two warm house-made Cheddar Bay biscuits. Not enough? You can order extra for, obviously, a price. You know, you can buy those frozen at the grocery store now. Coming up, we've got your forecast with Dierks Bentley.
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6: Here's your Kicks Country forecast from the Weatherology Weather Center. Cloudy skies expected tonight with a slight chance for storms. Lows level off around 52. North winds 5 to 10 miles per hour. More clouds than sun tomorrow. High of 66. Overcast tomorrow night. Slight chance for storms. Lows dip down to about 53. That's your forecast. I'm Kicks 101.1 meteorologist Laura Lockwood. Currently 70.

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John Morgan, Iowa's Best Country, Kix 101.1. Well, Dubuque, Iowa's making some news. A giant inflatable Halloween pumpkin broke loose, rolled into traffic on Main Street. A driver had to swerve to avoid it. Luckily, no damage. Nobody was hurt. Police reminding everybody to tether down those inflatable Halloween decorations. I love Halloween decorations. I mean, where else can you see like a 17-foot skeleton, right? That's kind of cool. Here's Jordan Davis and Turn This Truck Around.

0: Iowa's Best Country Kicks 101.1 with Chris Young, and I'm coming over. It's Kyle Martin on the drive at 5. Join the morning kickstart every Thursday morning at 8:30. They talk with John Walters, the voice of the ISU Cyclones. It's the Cyclone Insider talking all things clones, like what are they going to do with a bye this week? Brought to you by Legends American Grill in Marshalltown. Coming up, Jake Owen.
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2: 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Liberal politician Josh Turek. 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
10: Forecast from the Weatherology Weather Center. Cloudy skies expected tonight with a slight chance for storms. Lows level off around 52. North winds 5 to 10 miles per hour. More clouds than sun tomorrow. High of 66. Overcast tomorrow night. Slight chance for storms. Lows dip down to about 53. That's your forecast. I'm KIX 101.1 meteorologist Laura Lockwood. Currently 68.

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The Drive Home with Kyle Murray. Ames, Nevada, Huxley, and the rest of Story County. Thank you for making us number one for Iowa's best country. 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
0: 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And who knows? You could be going to see a show in Kicks Country too.

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Ella Langley, Loving Life Again. Kyle Martin with you. Coming up, Low Cash, Sam Hunt, Luke Bryan, and Morgan Wallen.

drums and fast car. You know what's ironic is that song is not fast. Irony is so ironic. Here's Rodney Atkins, one of his newer songs off his latest album called True South. Here's The Years Are

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3: Of the two Iowa Senate candidates, Ashley Hinson shows up every day to fight for Iowa. Josh Turek, he doesn't. That's why sheriffs across Iowa are endorsing Hinson.

0: costs. It's Ashley Hinson that always shows up for Iowa.
1: But not just Turek. 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That's Josh Turek, part-time legislator, full-time liberal. Iowa can't afford. 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
7: With your Kings Country Forecast from the Weatherology Weather Center. Cloudy skies expected tonight with a slight chance for storms. Lows level off around 52. North winds 5 to 10 miles per hour. More clouds than sun tomorrow. High of 66. Overcast tomorrow night. Slight chance for storms. Lows dip down to about 53. That's your forecast. I'm KIX 101.1 meteorologist Laura Lockwood. Currently 68.

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Hudson Westbrook, Iowa's best country, Kix 101.1 and Painted You Pretty. Well, Hudson tells Ones to Watch that he realized he was more than just a social media presence when he saw fans singing his songs. That's when it hit me, the whole TikTok to in-person translation, he says. Here's Jason Aldean with Don't Tell on Me.

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0: Well, they say turnabout is fair play. Water at a wedding, her side. 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How would you like your classroom to win $101 in school supplies? 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
6: Here's your Kix Country forecast from the Weatherology Weather Center. Overcast tonight with a low of 52. Winds out of the north, 5 to 10 miles per hour. More clouds than sun tomorrow, high of 66. Slight chance for storms tomorrow night. Lows dip down to about 53. Overcast skies. That's your forecast. I'm Kix 101.1 meteorologist Laura Lockwood. Right now, it's 64 degrees.